You recognize it? The last one was Cold Song from Henry Purcell, very known by Klaus Nomi. We're gonna continue with our composition. It's our big piece in this program. This also inspired the title of our album, Eve at the Garden of Delight, a painting that maybe you know from Jérôme Bosch. There is three parts. Valentin felt in love with this. He wrote the music. And I just thought about what kind of lyrics I could put on this music. And I focused on a part in the painting. And it's, again, a good occasion to talk about the feminine condition in regard of the biblical origins, source. It's about the feminine emancipation.

And God said to the woman, I will increase the pain of your pregnancy. You will give birth with pain, and your desires will be for your husband, but he will rule over you.

Thank you very much. Time go fast. The last one that we play is a song by Alain Peters from L'Île de la Réunion, Réunion, Iceland. He's not alive anymore, but he composed the music of this amazing song. And we decided to write other lyrics on it. So I wrote new lyrics, and it's about brother, my brother, his brother, the fact to have a brother. We're gonna finish with a famous song from Manuel de Falla, extract from the Siete Canciones Españoles de Manuel de Falla, Asturiana. And big, big, big thanks to you, and a big thanks to the festival for inviting us. On the sound, please, Pierre-Emmanuel Mériot.

know everybody's tired because I don't hear nothing. I got plenty of nothing, and nothing's plenty for me. Yeah, you know, be it up.

Me and Peter Balkan and you, friend. Everybody else is dead. Turning where the rain won't reach us. Rise with the sun all along. Be your own boss for the summer.